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Lenny Kravitz on 96.3 XKE, Fort Wayne's Classic Rock, rolling through a classic rock block with me, Jason Lee. Very happy to be here. We got the Doobies coming up before too long. Kiss, The Who, Aerosmith. Here's the crew on 96.3 XKE.

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The Doobies at 96.3 XKE, Fort Wayne's Classic Rock. What's going down, Jason Lee over here? I was unable to make it to the John Mellencamp show last month down at the Ruoff, but from what I understand, it was fantastic. 2.5 hours of just nothing but hits. You know he played this because it's his top hit.

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If you were listening to Bob and Tom this morning, you heard them talking about Engelbert Humperdinck having a brand new album out today. Nothing but covers, top to bottom. Faithfully by Journey, Beth by Kiss, Mama, I'm Coming Home by Ozzy. Some really strange songs in there for a 90-year-old man to be singing. One of them was that song, I Was Made for Loving You by Kiss. I haven't heard it yet. I can't imagine it's good. He's 90 years old. The Who, Van Halen, Aerosmith, they're all coming up. Here's REO on 96.3 XKE.

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0: Aerosmith on 96.3 XKE, Four Wayne's Classic Rock. I'll say it again. Every day that Aerosmith wakes up in their mansions, they need to get down and pray at the altar of Run DMC. That re-release, that cover of that song in 1986, was a game changer for music in general, but for Aerosmith specifically. It brought them back into the cultural zeitgeist, and they became, well, I mean, they were already successful, but it had tapered off, let's face it. It was pretty much over. That brought it back to the top, and they never looked back. Jason with you here, taking a short break. Journey, Skynyrd, Zeppelin, AC/DC, all coming up before too long. We'll kick things off next with Def Leppard from Pyromania on 96.3 XKE.
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2: 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Is it Notre Dame Stadium or is it Notre Dame? 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I'm European. 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

Guns N' Roses on 96.3 XKE, Fort Wayne's Classic Rock, a song that at this point in my life makes me think of the Comets quite often. As a matter of fact, the Comets will be back in barely 2 months. They'll be back swinging the sticks. Looking forward to it. Can't wait. Jason with you here. We got Led Zeppelin, AC/DC, Quiet Riot all coming up this hour. Here's Pink Floyd on 96.3 XKE.

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50 years of Ted Nugent. Got you in a stranglehold, baby. Metallica. Yeah, yeah. Yo. And the Allman Brothers. Lord, I was born a rambling man. 96.3 XKE, Fort Wayne's Classic Rock.

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Good luck. 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

0: Quiet Riot, 96.3 XKE, Fort Wayne's Classic Rock. A few months ago, it was announced that Jizzy Pearl was leaving the band. They've announced that they found their replacement singer. They have not said who that's going to be. Jizzy will be filling in for some shows later on this year. There are two shows coming up with Jason McMasters on vocals. He sang in Dangerous Toys, and I would like to see that. I think that that is a perfect mix. If they're not keeping Jason as their lead singer, I think that they are going to miss out. My name is Jason Lee. I'm out for about an hour. Going to turn things over to Nick Bocott. It is just about time for Tales from the Hard Side. Tonight's theme, 1981. It is cool. There's some stuff in there you may not have heard in a while. May not have heard at all. Because Nick is unique. And I love his perspective on music. I can't wait for you to hear this. It's next. Tales from the Hard Side. Right here on 96.3 XKE.
1: 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See you then, my friend. Let's celebrate 1981 together.
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Yeah, this is John. I've been rocking Fort Wayne for the last 50 years, listening to XKE 96.3. It's been a wild ride. I appreciate every minute of it. Happy birthday.

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3: Greetings, my friend. Nick Bocott here. Welcome to Tales from the Hard Side, episode number 63. Thanks for joining me on this fine Friday evening. Last week, we enjoyed a bevy of great hard rock and metal songs that came out in 1980. This week, we're going to do the exact same thing, but this time for 1981. And boy, was there a bounty of killer cuts unleashed that year. In fact, there were so many, it was really difficult to choose which ones to play. Talk about option paralysis. Incidentally, we're going to be including quite a few acts that we featured last week, because back then, bands didn't mess around. There was no 5 or 6 year gaps between album releases, as you're about to find out. To prove this point, we're going to kick off with two great English bands we heard last week, Black Sabbath and Iron Maiden.

Tales from the Hard Side with Nick Bocock on 97.5

That was two hard hitters right out of the chute. Not a shabby start to the show. We, of course, just enjoyed The Mob Rules by Black Sabbath and Rothchild by Iron Maiden. The Mob Rules

Pulse was effectively the title track to Black Sabbath's second album with Ronnie James Dio on vocals. The album came out in late 1981, hot on the heels of the band's highly successful 1980 album Heaven and Hell. In fact, The Mob Rules was the first song the band recorded after Heaven and Hell, as it was used in the movie Heavy Metal. More about that later on. Rothchild is from Iron Maiden's second album Killers and is one of my favourite tracks from this great band. This 1981 released album was the first one to feature Adrian Smith on guitar and the last one with the late great Paul Di'Anno on vocals. Incidentally, just so you know, Killers was released less than 10 months after the band's self-titled debut album. Like I said earlier, back then bands didn't mess around, they were banging out albums in rapid succession. And talking about prolific bands from that sacred era, next up are tracks from either side of the pond.

That was In the Bands Played On by English metal stalwart Saxon and Mean Street by Van Halen. I nearly played Saxon last week as they actually released two albums in 1980, namely Wheels of Steel and Strong Arm of the Law. The band's fourth album, Denim and Leather, came out in 1981, and that's what In the Bands Played On is from. While Saxon were at the very forefront of the so-called new wave of British heavy metal, they never really cracked America. In England and elsewhere, though, they got pretty darned huge. In fact, during the 80s, they enjoyed no fewer than four top 10 UK albums and a bunch of UK hit singles too. Not bad. Mean Street is the opening track on Van Halen's 1981 album Fair Warning. It was the band's fourth album in as many years. Yes, my friend, back then the world's touring circuit was a lot smaller, so it was common for bands to release one album every single year. And in the case of bands like Saxon, sometimes even two a year. Remember, there was no internet back then and no cell phones either. I mean, MTV didn't even get started until August of 1981. Yep, it was a very different, simpler, and kind of smaller world back then. And it rocked! So get off my darned lawn! Anyways, Fair Warning is my favourite Van Halen album due to its dark, broody nature and vibe. Next up, another trance band.

0: Excuse me. But what's that scar on the wall for?
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0: That was Desert Plains by the almighty Judas Priest and Livewire from those fine LA glam rockers we know and love as Motley Crue. Desert Plains is from Priest's 1981 release Point of Entry, which was studio album number 7 for these bruisers from Birmingham, England. I had the extreme good fortune to play this great song at a Dime Bash charity show in LA many, many moons ago. The vocalist on it was none other than Tim Ripper Owens, the singer who was in Priest while Rob Halford was off doing other things. What a darn fine voice Ripper has. He truly is world class. No wonder he's fronting KK Downing's band right now. Livewire was the opening track on Motley Crue's debut album Too Fast for Love, which first came out in late 1981 on Leather Records. What a barnstorm of a track that is. As soon as I heard it, I instantly became a Mick Mars fan. As I've already said on this show before, and I'll no doubt say many times again, Mick is one of the most underrated six stringers in rock today. Time for us to pay a few bills, but don't you dare touch that dial, my friend. Leave it right where it is or you'll miss some more great songs from 1981, right here on 96.3 XKE, Fort Wayne's very own classic rock station. I'll see you in a minute.
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0: What sort of supreme being created such riffraff? 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

That was a fine pair of American rock songs born in 1981. Burning for You by the Pride of Long Island, New York, Blue Oyster Cult, and Heavy Metal by Red Rocker Sammy Hagar. Burning for You was the top 40 hit single from BOC's 1981 album Fires of Unknown Origin. And, just like the band's other major hit single Don't Fear the Reaper, guitarist Buck Dahmer handled the lead vocals as well as lead guitar. Heavy Metal by Sammy Hagar was the title track of the movie of the same name, which is, and I quote, an adult animated science fiction story, which in my humble opinion is merely a fancy name for a freaking cartoon. Anyways, call it what you will, both the movie and the soundtrack were hits, and the riff in Sammy's song is an absolute banger. Time now for two more great songs from 1981, and we're back to being transatlantic again. Here's Riot from the good old USA and good old Def Leppard from the good old UK. And yeah, I might have said good old a few too many times, but hey, who cares? Here's Riot and Def Leppard.

0: What do you have in mind?
1: 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I'm really into penicillin. That's funny!
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just got rocked by Swords and Tequila by the often overlooked New York-born band Riot. It's from their third album, Fire Down Under, which was released in, yep, you've guessed it, 1981. I became a Riot fan after seeing them play the first ever Monsters of Rock Metal Festival at Castle Donington, England in the summer of 1980. As soon as I heard their song Road Racing, I was hooked. Damn, what a great riff that song starts with. That was followed by one of my favorite early Def Leppard tracks, Lady Strange, from the band's second album, 1981's High and Dry. What a truly catchy song that one is. This album marked the start of a truly magical and also fruitful relationship between this young English band and the already then legendary producer Mutt Lange. And that segues us neatly into our final song from the amazing year that was 1981. Why do I say this? Because Mr. Mutt Lange produced this next song in 1981 as well. The song in question is the epic title track to AC/DC's follow-up to Back in Black, the excellent album For Those About to Rock, which became the band's first number one album in America, and deservedly so. Thanks so much for joining me, my friend. See you same day, same time, same place next week for more Tales from the Hard Side right here on 96.3 XKE, Fort Wayne's very own classic rock station. Next up, of course, 1982. I can't wait. Until then, you rock, my friend, and I salute you. That said, here's Angus & Co. Toodle pip, old bean. Toodle pip.

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Fort Wayne's Classic Rock. Recently, Bret Michaels was forced to cancel his entire tour due to health concerns. So hopefully he is on the mend and he'll be back on the road soon. Seems like a decent guy. Jason with you here. We got Petty, ELO, Jimi Hendrix, Led Zeppelin all coming up before too long. 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

0: Tom Petty and the Heartbreakers on 96.3 XKE, Fort Wayne's Classic Rock. My name is Jason Lee. That's the end of that Classic Rock block. We're going to take a short break. We'll be back with more music from Jimmy, Zeppelin, Van Halen. 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

The debut single from the Jimi Hendrix Experience, a cover tune right there called Hey Joe on 96.3 XKE, 4 Wayne's Classic Rock. Led Zeppelin and Van Halen coming up in the next handful of moments. 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

0: Van Halen. 96.3 XKE 4 Wayne's Classic Rock. My name is Jason Lee. I'm on my way out. We will talk once again tomorrow afternoon. Join me if you can. If not, I'll be back Monday evening at 7 for my regularly scheduled weeknight shift. Stick around. 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

50 years of Pearl Jam. Yeah. Bon Jovi. Oh, shot through the heart. And Bad Company. I'm running with the pack. 96.3 XKE, Fort Wayne's classic rock.

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1: 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We're ready to bring our Power Up Tour to. This is the hard bit. Is it Notre Dame Stadium or is it Notre Dame? Like the same France. This is tough for me. I'm European. Labor Day weekend, Friday, September the 4th. Are you ready? See you there.
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WXKE, this is Brenda Whittaker from Warren, Indiana. You guys rock. I've been rocking with you for about 40 years. Keep up the great work, man.

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0: 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This is Brian Johnson from the SC Diz, and we're ready to bring our power of two. This is the hard bit. Is it Notre Dame Stadium, or is it Notre Dame? It's in France. This is tough for me. I'm European. Labor Day weekend, Friday, September the 4th. Are you ready? See you there.
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woke last night to the sound of thunder. How far off, I sat and wondered. Started humming a song from 1962. Ain't it funny how the night moves, when you just don't seem to have as much to lose. 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
1: This is Brian Johnson from AC/DC. We're ready to bring our Power Up Tour to. This is the hard bit. Is it Notre Dame Stadium or is it Notre Dame? It is in France. This is tough for me. I'm European. Labor Day weekend, Friday, September the 4th. Are you ready? See you there.
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4: 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The Best of the Second City brings its legendary sketch comedy and hilarious improv to the Nice Wander in Van Wert on Saturday, October 10th at 7:30 p.m. It's the iconic company that helped launch the careers of Tina Fey, Steve Carell, Martin Short, John Candy, Bill Murray, Mike Myers, and many others. 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

0: 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Going a few miles over the speed limit? Failing to signal?
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0: DUI? 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Warrants?
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Coming up, we got Golden Earring and a rock block for you here in just a couple. And I'll tell you what, today's the perfect day to sign up for Negril Jamaica. Get a hold of Beth at Travel Leaders. We got 4 nights. We got 7 nights. We've got 10 nights. A lot of the repeat trippers are on the 10 nights for a very good reason. Believe me, it's a full body and brain massage when you go to Jamaica. You will feel very, very good when you get back to Fort Wayne. Get a hold of Beth at Travel Leaders at 434-6618. Grab a friend and go.

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0: 96.3 XKE, Fort Wayne's classic rock. Coming up, we got the Talking Heads and a rock block for you here in just a couple. And also, today is going to be a beautiful day, and it's a great day to sign up with Beth at Travel Leaders for 2027's trip to Negril, Jamaica. We'll be there the first week of February during Bob Marley's birthday celebration. We've got 4 nights, we've got 7 nights, we've got 10 nights. A lot of the repeat trippers are staying 10 nights for a very good reason. Get a hold of Beth at Travel Leaders at 434-6618 and make 27 a better year.
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0: 96.3 XKE, Fort Wayne's Classic Rock. Coming up, we got Foreigner, we got Rush, and thank you to everybody that put up video of Rush live in Detroit last night. I really enjoyed watching that. Thank you. I love when people stream live from concerts. A lot of people from Fort Wayne were at that Detroit show with Rush. Coming up, we do have Def Leppard here in just a couple.
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0: 96.3 XKE Fort Wayne's Classic Rock. Coming up, Aerosmith and a Rock Block and a couple. Also, today, we got some football. We got Colts football at 1 o'clock. The Colts will be playing down at Lucas Oil Stadium. All right. It is preseason. I think it's pretty much close to the end of the preseason activity. So make sure you catch that game coming up today. The Colts.
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96.3 XKE, Fort Wayne's classic rock. Good morning. Well, Tesla rocked the Ruoff last night, along with, they got, of course, your basic Motley Crue, Festival of Sins, revisited last night. Saw a lot of video from that show.

96.3 XKE, Fort Wayne's Classic Rock coming up. We've got Ozzy Osbourne in a rock block here for you in a couple. And also, we've got some great tickets to give away, including the 96.3 XKE Memorial Coliseum Mega Ticket.

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1: This is Brian Johnson from AC/DC. We're ready to bring our Power Up Tour to. This is the hard bit. Is it Notre Dame Stadium or is it Notre Dame? Like the same France. This is tough for me. I'm European. Labor Day weekend, Friday, September the 4th. Are you ready? 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

0: 96.3 XKE Fort Wayne's classic rock Twisted Sister. Getting ready to go out with Sebastian Bach on the road. Coming up, we do have Queen and a Rock Block here for you in just a couple. And also, the first week of February, we're going to celebrate big time. We're talking Bob Marley's birthday week. We're going to be in Negril, Jamaica. It's going to be an incredible time. We've got 4 nights, 7 nights, 10 nights. Beth at Travel Leaders will hook you up. Just give her your deposit. Hold your spot. And we'll be off to pleasure land, you might say. Jamaica. To go is to know.
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0: 96.3 XKE, Fort Wayne's classic rock. Coming up, Metallica and the Talking Heads in a rock block here in just a couple. Well, we had a good week this week. Last weekend was incredible with Tedeschi Trucks and the great Todd Rundgren all in the same weekend. And then during the course of the week, I met with some members of our Cranial Olympics teams over the years, and we're discussing the future, 2027.
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0: 96.3 XKE, Fort Wayne's classic rock. Coming up, we do have Skynyrd and Rush on the way. And we got the Colts and the Lions coming up here in just a little bit on TV today. Preseason still, though. Hey, it's going to be a sunny day, high of 82. And tomorrow, sunny, 86 as we head towards the 90s come Monday.
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0: 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Coming up here, we got the Jay Giles Band in just a moment for you. 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

Hey, it's Jeff Mullins from Columbia City. I've been rocking with you guys for over 40 years. My channel is locked in on it, and that's what it stays on. You guys do it right. 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
1: 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This is the hard bit. Is it Notre Dame Stadium or is it Notre Dame? It's in France. This is tough for me. I'm European. Labor Day weekend, Friday, September the 4th. Are you ready? 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

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Happy Saturday. Jason Lee with you here. The final Saturday of August. Can you believe it? We are almost two-thirds of the way through 2026. What? Where's the time going?

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Of course, a few years ago, Axl Rose filled in for Brian Johnson and sang in AC/DC for a tour. Of course, Brian's back in the fold. They're going to be in South Bend at Notre Dame Stadium on Friday. Tickets on sale right now. 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

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We've got Nirvana coming up right around the corner off of their first one. Aerosmith before too long as well. Here's John Mellencamp on 96.3 XKE.

0: 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Jason Lee with you here. We're heading up to Detroit to kick off the next Classic Rock block, so stick around for that. 96.3 XKE is going to be sending you and your family to 13 events over the next year with the Memorial Coliseum Mega Ticket. Those shows include Weird Al, the PBR Challenger Series Bull Riding Competition, Comet Games, an amazing, huge comedian, obviously, playing the Coliseum. 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I can't tell you who it is. 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
2: 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We're ready to bring our Power Up Tour to, this is the hard bit. Is it Notre Dame Stadium or is it Notre Dame? 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This is tough for me. I'm European. 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

Hey, Fort Wayne, Stu Daniels here. I was on the air at XKE from 1983 until 1987. Since then, I've been driving around the world in a 64 Cadillac Coupe de Ville. Man, the people in Kazakhstan loved that car. Right now, I'm calling in from the 1600-year-old Buddhist monkey temple in Kathmandu. Happy 50th birthday, 96.3 XKE.

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They're all coming up in the next half hour or so. Right now, it is Sublime, Santeria on 96.3 XKE.

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How you doing? Jason Lee with you here, rolling through a classic rock block. Tom Petty coming up in about 6.5 minutes right now. Pink Floyd with a song about the thing that makes the world go round. 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

0: 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Fort Wayne's classic rock at the end of a classic rock block. We're taking a short break. We'll be right back with Black Sabbath off of their second one. So please stick around for that. There's a pretty cool show coming up right around the corner, Friday, September 18th at the Clyde Theater. 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

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How you doing? Jason with you here. AC/DC is going to be playing Notre Dame Stadium on Friday. You can win free tickets from us. Just text THUNDER, as in Thunderstruck, to 260-478-ROCK right now. Speak of the devil,

0: The Who, a 96.3 XKE, Fort Wayne's classic rock. Roger Daltrey's playing some solo gigs. I saw some video. That guy looks amazing. I don't understand what's going on. I mean, what kind of pact with the devil did that guy make? Because, wow. Jason with you here, taking a short break. We'll be back with music from Mellencamp, Foreigner, Alice in Chains. We'll kick things off next with my favorite three-piece from Texas. So we got the Memorial Coliseum mega ticket coming at you. 13 events over the next year at the Coliseum, including Weird Al, Comet Games, the PBR Challenger Series bull riding competition. You've got PFW versus Milwaukee. You got Disney on Ice. You got the men's and women's Division II Elite Eight happening. There's going to be a comedian in May. We can't tell you who it is, but it's going to blow your mind. All that plus free parking at every event and $40 at the concession stand. It's all free. What you got to do is go to 963xke.com right now and get yourself signed up.
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How you doing, Jason Lee? With you here taking a short break. We'll be right back with Aerosmith from Permanent Vacation to kick off our next Classic Rock block. So every Saturday night beginning at 8, that means tonight beginning

0: 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At 10 o'clock, Dee Snider is going to take over. He is the host of the House of Hair. 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

Yeah, this is John. I've been rocking Fort Wayne for the last 50 years, listening to XKE 96.3. It's been a wild ride. I appreciate every minute of it. Happy birthday.

0: Tom Petty and the Heartbreakers from their greatest hits. Rather presumptuous, but it worked out. Actually, they had a self-fulfilling prophecy, apparently, because it did become one of their most beloved songs, especially here in Indiana. It's a big deal. I remember one of the times he played down at Verizon or Deer Creek or Ruoff, whatever you want to call it, and he got done playing that song, and the crowd went completely ape, and he just put his rested his hand, like his right arm, on his guitar. He just looked at the crowd with a smile and said, "You know, there's really nothing like playing that song in Indiana." And then the crowd went ape again. Here's the thing, though. That live disc box set, the four-disc set that was released 10, 12 years ago, whatever it was, that song was recorded in Gainesville, Florida, not in Noblesville. And I feel like that was a disservice. Jason with you here. We're going to take a short break. We'll be right back with Eddie Money on 96.3 XKE.
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0: Austin on 96.3 XKE, Fort Wayne's classic rock. Jason Lee with you here. We're going to take a short break. We'll be right back with some magic. So stick around. Coming up on Friday, AC/DC is going to be playing at Notre Dame Stadium in South Bend. 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It's going to be a huge show, big time. Pretty Reckless opening up. Great night for a show. You can go for free. You got to get lucky, though. 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You can't just be passive. You got to be proactive here. 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
2: 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Is it Notre Dame Stadium or is it Notre Dame? 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

The Boss, a 96.3 XKE, Fort Wayne's classic rock. I would have expected that his biopic might have done better, but it wasn't like an all-encompassing, here's Bruce Springsteen's life. It was, here's a year in Bruce's life while he made the album Nebraska, which is not as at all well-known as, even if he had done a Making a Born in the USA or Born to Run. You know what I mean? So that was a creative mistake, I think. This band, of course, they did it right. They're like, here's everything up until Freddie Mercury died, because nobody cared after that. The band initially, I understand, wanted to make it the first half up until Freddie's death, and then the last half, how the band dealt with it. But they had to be told, no one cares. And that had to be an ego hit. But anyway, that biopic made almost $1 billion, so they made the right decision eventually. Here's Queen with the title track to that movie, Bohemian Rhapsody, on 96.3 XKE.

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Jason with you here, rolling through a classic rock block. We've got music coming up right around the corner from Australia and San Francisco. Going to make a stop in Boston for this one. Here's Aerosmith on 96.3 XKE.

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Been rocking with WXKE since back in the 80s, about 40 years now. You guys rock.

0: 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My name is Jason Lee. I'm on my way out. We will talk once again Monday evening. Stick around. The Saturday Night Rock Block is coming up next. We're kicking it off with Sammy Hagar's Top Rock Countdown, followed at 10 o'clock with the House of Hair with Dee Snider, right here on 96.3 XKE.
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2: 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We are back with yet another Top Rock Countdown of my favorite Virgo rock stars, okay? Virgos, they go from kind of like right after Leo, you know, August 23rd through September 22nd, right around in there. Some people say if you're born September 22nd, you're a Libra. I think somebody like Ray Charles or Bruce Springsteen or somebody's kind of right there on that cusp, but I ain't worried about that. We're talking about Virgos, all right? They want everything perfect. They are picky. Yeah, you put the food down.